The duo number 2 in G by Isidro de la Porta, a Spanish composer in Mozart's time. Neil and Tamara Calkins were the guitar duo. You're in the Mozart Cafe, and music is made possible by WDAV donors and the Davidson College Music Department, presenting the Charlotte Strings Collective, featuring works by Chevalier de Saint-Georges, William Grant Still, and Adrian Gordon, alongside a new piece by poet Maurice Norman and composer Madison T. Bush. That is Monday, October 12th at 7:30 p.m. in Tyler Tallman Hall, Sloan Music Center. 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The late flutist Robert Stallman arranged Mozart's 2-piano sonata in D for 2 flutes and then commissioned British composer Stephen Dodgson to orchestrate the new work for a performance on Mozart's birthday in 2015. We're going to hear that next. They call it the Sinfonia Concertante after the sonata in D for 2 pianos. Robert Stallman and Isabelle Chapuis are the flutists here.

0: the finale of the Grand Nonetto in F, Opus 31, by Louis Spohr. The Vienna-Berlin Wind Ensemble and String Quartet performed. I don't know why there aren't more nonettes performed in chamber music. It's such a great sound. I really enjoy it. Coming up, there's some more chamber music, this time from pianist Susan Tomes and the ensemble Domus. They'll be playing Mendelssohn, the third movement of his Piano Quartet No. 3 in B minor. 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Classical music when you need it most. You can discover what's happening in the cultural life of our community on the WDAV events calendar. It's a place to find concerts, theater performances, art exhibits, and festivals. Speaking of which, right now, Tosco Music is presenting their Fab Fest Beatles tribute. There are performances tonight at 7:30 at Night Theater and tomorrow as well at that time, same place. Might be a little pressed for time to make it for tonight's ticketed event, but tomorrow's event does not require tickets or reservations. It's a Beatles festival and celebration of community through Beatles music and art. If you'd like to find out more about this or other events, go to WDAV.org and click on calendar at the top of the homepage. The events calendar is a public service of WDAV.
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So many great piano sonatas by Beethoven, but that one really ranks near the top for me. The sonata number 26 in E-flat, Les Adieux, with Mari Kodama playing the piano. Coming up, it's an oboe